out mannequin, puzzle piece struggling. Let me know what's happening. I promise you won't regret it. Burger joints, ramen shops, wine bars, infusion spots. Late 20s, art school goths, alcoholics and aesthetics. He's drunk and impossible, at the party acting terrible.

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1: I get scared like in Sweden. 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If you stop at a stoplight, don't turn your engine off. 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You turn on the TV, that's near operation. These things scare me.
0: Brightest light in the summertime. Rave kids, just wasted signs. Cherry.

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1: Vertigo, a feeling of dizziness, a swimming in the head, swimming in the head, swimming in the head, swimming in the head, swimming in the head.

The victory lap and saw the finish line and sped past it with flying colors. Hit the gas and burn the tires rubber and play a boat for the entire summer. In Portofino, they call me Sergio. Suede slippers cross a 30 ball. Stare too long and get vertigo. It's more than any man can see. I organically push a button and open the door up mechanically. Then peel the skin off of a mandarin, get some extra vitamin C. I'm drippy, I'm a Saks Fifth window mannequin. Don't try to stencil the manuscript. Impossible, my face is that of an ancient god etched in an amulet. When I go to break down a beat, I dismantle shit.

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1: Gonna send out a search party.
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1: What's this?
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Man, you best call your landlord on the phone. 'Cause all the time there wasn't a dime for rent. 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

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I let your wave slaves in the industry think they got this. Triple darkness, you fret when I spark this. 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They to the rear. 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

freeze. 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

0: 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Yeah.
1: I saw through it like a sharp blade, threw me in the dark, shooting darts till the light came. 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

0: 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A mess pop the clip in the choppy like it's an IBM with a floppy disk. The new F&M that I caught from Rick. You can fit it inside a microchip. The more chips I get, thoughts are getting shipped. 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You out here with too much dip on your chip. And my expensive fit, somehow I'm still a misfit. I guess it's hit or miss. Maybe I am a dick. I insist to piss in the lobster bits. Hot spit, pussy, pussy foot. It's not a good look for me. I was looking to sink my hooks in a freak, but all the hook I need is two good feet. Look, you way too busy playing footsie underneath the table, but it was just a waste of some good eats. Teeth from running in and out of these boutiques. My, it's just my routine. They slept on me, but it obviously wasn't beauty sleep. These niggas' faces be looking spooky. I'm bougie. Your bitch is twisted like a coogee. I'm in a jacuzzi, screwing the cooler on the Uzi. Remove your jewelry, smoothie. The Jubilee was cheap as a Tubi movie. Put you on a news feed. Go take a Louis, I'm a foodie. Yo.
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0: 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I really hated it. 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
2: Which one is the one?
1: So African. You're so African.
2: Is the what, Egyptian?
3: Yeah, put some on my neck.
1: Cool.
2: Egyptian on your neck?
3: Roll it on my neck.
2: All right, I got you, man.
1: Work them out.
2: It's brotherly love.
3: You got to stand back when you do it. Like.
1: You see how he stood?
3: Too close as Jim.
1: Hit him.
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